Billy Bob Thornton is hanging with us on Country Nights Live tonight. And, you know, people are people, so we're going to have a little chat about what makes him happy coming up in two songs. Here's Sam Hunt's Country House.

0: He's an actor and a musician. Billy Bob Thornton is with us on the show.
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0: What makes you happiest in a day? What's the one thing where you just look up and go, damn, I'm happy?
2: My kids. When I'm not working, I'm with my kids, and especially my daughter, Bella. She's going to university up here in Central California and doing great. And one of the happiest things in my life is every afternoon, we live about 12 minutes from the campus. So every morning when we take her to school and every morning when we pick her up, something about being around that energy of college campus and your child's going there, you know, that's probably the biggest joy in my life right now. And then, obviously anything I do in music is always a joy too. And we're going on tour starting in, I think June 12th is our first date, and through the 8th of August. And I look forward to that every year. And then
0: which band?
2: With the Boxmasters.
0: Yeah. Okay.
2: And we're working on a couple of new records at once. We like to be a record ahead, you know, because the second half of this year is going to be very busy. We won't have time to make next year's record. So
0: are you filming Landman later?
2: End of August. Yeah. So, once all that starts, that's why we like to get one record ahead. So we'll have next spring's record all ready to go, you know?
0: Yep.
2: And then, with the Troubadours, we'll, probably do some dates also at some point this year.
0: So will Slash come out on that? You, Mark Holly, and Slash, or how's that?
2: Well, Guns N' Roses are out, you know, off and on all year. So they just got back from South America, and they've got a lot of other stuff scheduled, I know. I don't know if Slash would go out on tour with us to come out and play one song. but maybe if we play L.A., he'll do it. I'm sure he would do it in L.A.
0: Oh, that's a show I'd show up to. Absolutely.
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0: fact about Hardy, he loves snakes. 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I just have nightmares. I'm going to have him teach me how to handle them sometime. Here he is with Eric Church, Morgan Wallen, and Tim McGraw, MacArthur.
1: My name's John MacArthur, and I work this dirt.

We are hanging with Billy Bob Thornton on Country Nights Live tonight. If you want to see any of the video, we've got some of that posted up on our Facebook, Instagram, TikTok. Just look up With Bev Rainey. Like us, follow us while you're at it. Here's Jason.

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Light the bonfire and call the girls. 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Jack and Jim were a few good men. Where you learn how to kiss and cuss and fight too. Better watch out for the boys in blue. And all this small town, he said, she said. 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Man, that talk is getting old. You better mind your business, man. Watch your mouth. Before I have to knock that loud mouth out. I'm tired of talking, man. Y'all ain't listening. Them old

0: Landman's Billy Bob Thornton is on the show, and it turns out he and I are from the same neck of the woods.
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0: Hey, speaking of college, you were talking about taking your daughter in that 12-minute ride. Did you go to Henderson State University?
2: I did, yes.
0: I was born in Arkadelphia.
2: You're kidding me.
0: No. My twin sister and I, my parents went there.
2: That is crazy. Yeah. My parents both went to Henderson.
0: Are you serious?
2: Yeah. And
0: that's why I'm alive.
2: Well, it's why I nearly died when I was 20. Henderson is a great school, and you know, we had that rivalry with Ouachita across the street, you know.
0: Actually, Ouachita Baptist, yes.
2: Yeah. And, I only went for a year and a half, and I majored mostly in, you know, chasing girls and shooting pool. So I most of my classes were, I got grades in three classes, and the rest of them were all incompletes, because once I found out that college wasn't like high school, that you didn't have to go if you didn't want to, it's like your money. But I went on my dad's GI Bill, and it was a wild time when I went to Henderson. And we used to, as a matter of fact, someone I know back home said that they were there recently. I think their child is going to Henderson, and they were in some building and they saw a plaque that had my name and picture or something on it, and it said something to the effect of, you know, you can fulfill your dreams, you can be anything you want to be, which for in my case translates to, if this idiot can do all right, anybody can.
0: Oh yeah, I think that's how I ended up in radio. Realizing you don't have to show up to college.
2: Oh yeah, it's amazing. My daughter is the exact opposite of me. I mean, she's like, a student at a top school in the country and all this kind of stuff. So Cal Poly. And so she's the studious one in the family.
0: And, what's she majoring in?
2: She majors in English, minors in biology.
0: She is smart.
2: So, it's just good for me to, you live vicariously through your kids sometimes, you know, and when they're doing well, it just makes you so proud. And I feel blessed every day about pretty much everything, you know.
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Russell Dickerson just celebrated his birthday in a big way last week here in Nashville by putting on a big old show. Such high energy, always so much fun. Here's Worth Your Wild.

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Billy Bob Thornton is on the show with us tonight. We're going to be chatting with him some more in two songs, talking about his brand new song, True American Racer, 500 Miles, and his brand new band, the Backbeat Troubadours, plus the documentary that the new song's on about Bobby Rahal. Here's Ella Langley and Be Her. She

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2: Do you ever watch the Indy 500 at all?
3: I do.
2: Okay.
3: Yes. I'm kind of like with racing, I'm kind of like I am with, like hockey. I don't know anything about hockey, but I watch it when the U.S. is playing men's and women's in the Olympics. You know what I mean? And so I'm a baseball fan, so I watch like every baseball game. And but with racing, I usually wait, until the big races come along, and watch it. But I've always been fascinated by it. I mean, I watched it as a kid and a teenager quite a bit, back in the days of A.J. Foyt and guys like that, and Bobby Rahal. I remember, Bobby Rahal very well. And when Scott, who's always been involved in IndyCar, he said he was doing this about Bobby Rahal. And I didn't really know the full story of him until Scott kind of told me how he kind of came out of nowhere and all this kind of stuff. And, I kind of always consider myself an outsider and an underdog in a lot of ways, pretty much in every way. But, you normally don't become popular with a face like this.
2: Stop it.
3: But if you keep your head down and do the stuff you believe in, I think you persevere and, things happen. I guess that's the case with Bobby Rahal. So we're proud, to be a part of it and be a part of the documentary. And I think the song's going to play at the end credits, I believe, on the movie. Yeah.
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12: Writing the unwritten rules of the workplace today. Dallas, what other rules would you like to see implemented?
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14: Yes, we get here early.
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13: I have me a sign made. 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

By the way, if you haven't heard Jason Aldean's new album, Start to Finish, it's called Songs About Us. Go get it. Just hit play. Here's Whiskey Drink. Hey,

on Country Nights Live. We've got Billy Bob Thornton on the show. I love him in Landman, so we're going to chat with him about that a little bit coming up in two songs. Right now, let's play you some Cody Johnson. Here's The Fall. I've been

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2: Obviously, everybody wants to know, is there anything anybody can look forward to in the next season of Bland Man? Everybody's watching it.
3: You know, Taylor keeps everything pretty close to the breast. You know, we usually don't find out anything until he'll usually tell me, but it's still usually a couple of weeks before we start. So I don't have any idea. My guess, my sort of gut feeling is it's going to be kind of a combination of season one and season two, because season one was more about the, you know, the actual working on oil rigs and the what my job was, and there was more, you know, danger and stuff in it, and crime and different things like this, more action. Second season was more about the family and about the actual executive branch of the oil business. And so, I mean, knowing Taylor, I got a feeling he's going to kind of keep that family thing going and at the same time bring back the craziness of season one. That's just my guess.
2: My favorite are the dinner scenes in that TV.
3: Oh, yeah.
2: There's nothing better than the dinner scenes and finding out what your wife is going to be wearing next.
3: Well, you know what? The dinner scenes are more dangerous to me than the oil stuff.
2: Have you learned anything about being a landman doing the show? A lot?
3: Oh, yeah. Sure. Yeah. I knew a lot of people in the oil business, you know, coming up, because I lived in Houston, Texas, and before I came to L.A., which has been longer ago than I'd like to say, but I've been out here most of my life, but I came here from Houston, and so the people that I knew in the oil business were mainly, you know, attorneys and stuff like that, you know, not really the oil guys themselves, but, you know, a lot of people that you see in the entertainment business worked in oil rigs and stuff like that, you know, Trace Adkins,
2: yeah, love him. He's got some great stories.
3: Oh, yeah.
2: So that's not an easy gig.
3: Two or three other people I know also worked on oil rigs. And matter of fact, Larry Gatlin's family was involved in stuff out in West Texas, yeah.
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Instagram, Facebook, TikTok, wherever you get social with us. Lots of videos. Luke Bryan, Jason Aldean. We're talking to Billy Bob Thornton tonight. Want to see the video? We got it for you. Sam Hunt, 23. You can make

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Billy Bob Thornton hanging with us on Country Nights Live tonight. And, you know, he's just an infamous actor. He's in everything. Right now, Landman. Chat with him a little more about being an actor, also being a musician. More of that coming up in two songs. Here's Luke Holmes.

0: 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Billy Bob Thornton is with us.
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2: Which would you rather be, a landman, an actor, or a musician?
3: Oh, landman's too. I mean, you just, every minute of the day is just a nightmare practically, you know. I grew up as a musician, you know, since I was a little kid. And, you know, so music is the thing I've done all my life. Accidentally became an actor, but I grew to love it over the years. I really did, and I appreciate it so much. And, I mean, anything you do is out of the same mind. So I kind of look at it all as all the same thing in a lot of ways, because, you know, Bob Dylan does a painting. It's the same mind that Bob Dylan wrote songs with. So
2: 100%.
3: Yes, I mean, I think if you're an artist, you're just an artist in whatever direction you go. And I'm more accustomed to the music business. Well, the business part, I'm not accustomed to any business in any field. but just in terms of the art of it, I'm, you know, probably more used to songwriting than anything else. But people used to say, but you're so natural as an actor. I said, yes, because I don't know any better.
2: Oh, that's the best part of life, when you walk into something and you just don't know any better, and everybody realizes that you're not trying to pretend to be anything you're not.
3: Right.
2: Even if you're acting.
3: Yeah, I don't know. I always tell people my success in that world just came out of ignorance. I just, I love all of them. I really do. And I don't think it'd be easy to give up any one of them.
2: Well, you make it all look very, very easy. And I'm glad that you get that 12 minutes a day back and forth with your daughter.
3: That's right.
2: That's the sweet spot in life right there. You nailed it.
3: It sure is. It's like, you know, asking her how it went at school today, and she tells me these stories and stuff about it. And I mean, as you get older, you know, your priorities sort of smooth out a little bit, you know. And so it's just such a joy to, you know, and, you know, I love my family, I love my music, and I love the things I do as an actor. So you can't beat that. You know, I worked a lot of horrible jobs back your way.
2: What's the worst job you've ever done?
3: Well, pretty much every one of them. I started hauling hay when I was about 13. But I worked at a sawmill, a machine shop. I drove heavy equipment, worked for the Arkansas Highway Department on the asphalt crew.
2: Really?
3: Yeah, a lot of jobs like that. That's what I played music on the weekends. You know, that's kind of the way I came up. And if I hadn't known how to write a song, which led me to L.A., or gotten into the acting thing, you know, I'd probably still be back there, you know, playing something like Barney's Juke Joint on the weekends and working at a sawmill during the week. So I feel pretty fortunate.
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Billy Bob Thornton's hanging with us on the show tonight, and I think he and I have a little something in common. Tornado Alley. Find out more about that in two songs. Here's Kelsey Hart's Fireworks.

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0: Billy Bob, it was really, really nice to get to meet you. I really appreciate you taking the time to hang with me today.
2: Oh, anytime. And I don't meet people from Arkadelphia very often. I mean, I had a lot of relatives, all my aunts and uncles and cousins in Arkadelphia. So I spent a good deal of my life in Arkadelphia. So
0: maybe I'll run into you there sometime.
2: Yeah, you never know, you know. Yeah, people always make fun of the name. They go, Arkadelphia. You know, and I'm like, yeah, you know, you got to be there.
0: Yeah, just let me have it. There's no going back. Yeah. I heard that there was a tornado that went through that town at one point and just tore up the entire town.
2: I do remember the tornado.
0: You do? Yeah.
2: Yeah. And yeah, Arkadelphia had one. When I was growing up there, we had one in Malvern that tore the town up pretty well, you know, but When my wife comes to visit me in Texas and my daughter comes to visit and the weather gets really bad and they freak out and I'm like, girls, I was raised in Tornado Alley.
0: Yes.
2: I'm used to it. I spent about half my life in a storm cellar.
0: Exactly. We used to go to the hospital basement and we were always so grateful whenever there was a tornado because that meant that all the pizza delivery guys were going to get stuck in the basement with us. And so us kids, anytime they yelled tornado, let's go, we were like, free pizza all night. That's how I equate tornadoes and Tornado Alley is with free pizza. I know, I'm weird, but.
2: Well, I get it. I mean, we loved when they had tornado warnings because television used to go off. You had three channels and TV would go off at like 11 o'clock, 11:30 at night or whatever it was. Yeah. And then they would have that test pattern, you know, all night long. But on the nights of tornado warnings, they kept TV on so they could give you alerts. And so they would do, you know, show reruns of Andy Griffith or, you know, different shows. And it's like we got to stay up late and there was an event going on and my dad was on alert and, you know, all that kind of stuff. So we loved it because we could see the Honeymooners and Andy Griffith at midnight.
0: Oh, it's funny the things you pick up on in the middle of like tragedy. It's like, oh wait, we get Andy Griffith, we get pizza.
2: Right. You know how kids are. We just, you know, they don't pay attention to the big thing. They just want.
0: Oh, there's three coming at once. Great. I'm not getting in the tub quite yet. Yeah. Oh, I hear you. Wow, I can't believe you went to college there. I'm going to let you go. It was so fantastic to get to talk to you.
2: You too. You too.
0: You have a great day.
2: You too. Thank you so much.
0: Me too. Bye.
2: All right. Bye-bye.
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10: The one thing that I'd want to wear, you're going to laugh.
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10: A spacesuit that was worn in space. 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
10: on.
0: Okay.
10: But again, we didn't have any, you know, chubby astronauts. You don't see a lot of husky astronauts.
0: No, you didn't see
10: 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There wasn't Artemis 2XL.
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8: 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Graylin James released his new song, Small Town, and he hopes his fans are loving it.
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Big special thanks to Billy Bob Thornton for hanging with us on Country Nights Live tonight. And don't forget, he's got his new song, True American Racer 500 Miles. It's in the documentary about Bobby Rahal that's on FS1. Check that out. It's a good documentary. Here's Carrie Underwood. Right now.

0: Don't tell on me. It's Jason Aldean on Country Nights Live. You know, he and Luke Bryan have a handful of Double Down Tour dates. Definitely, if you get the opportunity, go see that show. It is absolutely amazing. You know, there is one song that Jason Aldean kind of regrets passing on.
1: The one that always kind of stands out to me was Drunk on You that Luke Bryan ended up cutting and was a big hit for him. And the reason we passed on it was we were pretty much done with the record. I mean, we literally were looking for like one specific kind of song to finish the album out. And so I was kind of in the mindset of like, we had everything else covered. We were just listening for, you know, this one thing, like a big tempo thing or whatever that we needed. And so I heard it. I remember liking the song, but we didn't need it. And then Luke, he came over and played me songs off his record, and that was one of them. And I was like, ugh.
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36: When it comes to news, we're first in country. Country News Now. Congrats to Tucker Wetmore scoring his first ACM win for New Male Artist of the Year.
37: 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Thank you all.
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Like us, follow us. All your favorite country artists are up there. Shane Proffitt now. 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Help us.

This guy right here is going to be on Country Nights Live with us next Friday. He's been doing some traveling. Can't wait to hear about it. It's Tucker Wetmore in 3, 2, 1.

I'll never forget the look on Sam Hunt's face when I told him I was in an airport in Cambodia, of all places. Yeah, Cambodia. And they started playing this song over the loudspeaker. It was so great. Body like a back road. Got a girl.

0: Chris Jansen's Bean and Beer on Country Nights Live. We've got Thomas Rhett coming up by request next. And if he could pick a dream collaborator outside of country music, here's who it would be.
1: I would say out of this genre, Bruno Mars has kind of always been my one. 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But yeah, Bruno would be a lot of fun to duet with. If I could just get a little bit of his swagger, like even just a third, and be able to dance similarly, you know, I feel like we could record something really neat.
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2: When it comes to news, we're first in country. 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Miranda Lambert's dropping her new song, Crisco, tonight. But first, here's a sneak peek.

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1: Kincaid and Dallas. 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

0: so many great guests lined up for you all throughout the summer on Country Nights Live. It's going to be a good summer, y'all. I'm just letting you know. See you tomorrow at 7. Here's Kane Brown's Woman.
1: Hey, it's 9 o'clock.

0: Good morning, good evening, whatever time of day it is for you. Always happy that you are here. My name is Justin. This is the Overnight Ride. There's like a bunch of free Pringles across the hall from me. Have you seen the trend of people just pouring chocolate into the Pringles can, letting it set, and then eating it like that? Is that healthy? Do Pringles feel healthier than regular chips?
1: That

Megan Maroney, Beautiful Things on the Overnight Ride. She had a new song yesterday. Kind of. It was on the Target exclusive version of Cloud Nine. So if you bought it at Target, you got extra songs. But now that one, Traitor, is available everywhere. Here's the thing about Target. I do love Target. I've been seeing TikTok videos where people will

0: hide toys that are like good for resale under the bottom shelf in the toy section. So I've been going to Target lately and lifting those up to see what I can find. So far, I've just found dust in fingernail clippings. I guess people just bite their fingernails in public and throw it and it winds up under there, which is horrifying. I haven't found anything worthwhile to resell or purchase for a future date to see if it gains value. I look insane when I do this. I think TikTok is tricking me.
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I'm Justin. It's the Overnight Ride. Morgan Wallen in Gainesville, Florida this weekend. Hoping he walks out with Tim Tebow. I'm Justin. It's the Overnight Ride. Morgan Wallen in Gainesville, Florida this weekend. Hoping he walks out with

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He had the outfit on. Here's Ian. Love is Blind.

Zach John King just announced a headlining tour off the momentum of being on tour with Morgan Wallen. Couple dates. He had to add a second one. So the popularity's there. Here's Get to Drinking on the Overnight Ride.

0: I crack myself up. That's Hudson Westbrook, Painted You Pretty, on the overnight ride. I saw him open for Bailey Zimmerman 2 weeks ago, and he played House again. And the crowd reaction was so big, I was like, he should play it twice. And then call it House again. Again. Eh? Eh?
1: We're here for you. Second and third shifters, we are here for you. More of the overnight ride is next.
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can always find me on Instagram. My name is Justin. It is The Overnight Ride. Instagram is Justin Off Air. I am taking it seriously, posting a video almost every single day. And by taking it seriously, I'm taking serious the strongly worded email I was sent by the upper management here. Right now, the band Perry and Psychological.

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Big thank you to Ashley McBride for stopping by the show yesterday after the interview. We were just talking about things. We went downstairs to take a picture together, and I talked about how I got cut by the table down there. And she said I was a trooper for taking the table right into the leg and ripping my pants. It's the only positive thing out of being injured by a table here at work.

This is where the artists and fans of country music come together. 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

0: Ella Langley, Morgan Wallen, I Can't Love You Anymore on the Overnight Ride. I don't think either one of them is playing that individually out on tour. Obviously, they're both separate right now. Ella jumping into her arena tour. But I did see, because I have FOMO of missing out on Dandelion, there is a call and response for the Ella fellas at her show. It feels great to be recognized. I feel like it's my duty now to make a road trip, find her, so I can yell the call and responses as loud as I can and make fellow fellas proud.
1: We get you through the night or the early morning, depending on your perspective. The Overnight Ride will be right back.
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0: My name is Justin. 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As always, Instagram, Justin Off Air. Text me this weekend, 615-737-1033. It's Jackson Dean. Make a liar.
1: I ain't coming to your house.

I keep telling you my theory. If I say it enough, it will happen. Kenny Chesney has a new song, which means a new album. Then you got a tour when you release a new album. So next summer, summer of Kenny. We can all hope. We're manifesting. It's Kenny Chesney, Carry On the Overnight Ride.

0: Matthew, Lauren, Elena, all my exes on the overnight ride. I saw that Lauren, Lainey, Ella, and Miranda were all together at Lainey's wedding. Imagine walking up to that seating chart and just seeing the amount of people sitting at the same table. I'd be so nervous. Like me, I wasn't going to get an invite, but just being thrown in there, I'm nervous thinking about it.
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Blake wrapping up another Vegas residency, which means he'll probably be back soon. It's Blake Shelton. Let him in anyway. On the Overnight Ride.

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two days in one today. My name's Justin. This is the Overnight Ride. Actually, one of these activities you could start soon, or both, National Mimosa and National Barbecue Day. Mimosas, as you get up early to get the pork on.

0: This may be counterintuitive, but it works every single time. My name's Justin. This is The Overnight Ride. As we're getting ready for the show, I come across real simple after dinner habits that can help you sleep better. Now, I have two, but let's read what they have. Create a calm, winding down routine. Rest and digest, which sounds like Ronco. Set it and forget it. They also say drink water. Now, I've seen the tip where you're supposed to chug a lot of water before you go out to eat so you don't eat as much, but then you got to get up off the table and pee a lot. Now, one of these, a light walk. I love a hard walk after a dinner, especially like Italian food. And I love going out for Italian, love going out for barbecue. But I'm a big proponent. If we're eating, we're walking. I mean, if I love Texas Roadhouse, right? Gorge myself there because the food feels like it's free. The rolls and the free appetizers. Usually they're standalone. So I'll do two or three laps around the outside when I'm done eating. But there's one step before that, especially if you're at like an Italian meal or a place that has espresso. Shot of espresso for the whole table. I don't care if you don't like coffee. Everybody's taking one. It's a communal drink. And then you do a couple laps and you're good to go. Oh, Justin, that'll keep you awake. No. In my mind, the caffeine is absorbed into the food, helps break it down. You take the walk, you expend the energy from the shot of espresso, and you are good to go. If we're eating, we're walking, and we're shooting caffeine as well.
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Now, it didn't happen last night, but it might happen tonight. Luke Combs shotgunning Cheese Whiz on stage. He's been shotgunning beers, but he's in Green Bay, Wisconsin. Packers fans are called the Cheeseheads. So, you know, just shotgun the cheese that's mostly plastic. But it's good. I don't care that it's probably fake.

Good news for everybody listening in Dallas. Jordan Davis is coming there in a couple months to play the Red Bull Jukebox. Now, they did this in Nashville a couple months ago. Fans vote on the set list, collaborations, how to arrange songs. And to me, it looks like it's a free-for-all. So if you're listening in Dallas and you plan on going to the show, let's collaborate together and just vote for Creed songs. I need to see Jordan Davis sing Higher. It's one of his hype songs before the show, so I don't think it's that far-fetched.

Very proud of Russell Dickerson for selling out Red Rocks in Colorado, but he did not jump through a table. But I have been seeing Artie, his mascot, has been making more appearances at the show. I think by the end of the tour, a little wrestling match between Artie and Artie. Do you do hair versus hair? There's got to be a stipulation. It's happened to me on the overnight ride.

0: The ACM Awards are tomorrow night. I realized I've made no predictions on the air. A couple months ago, I said that Parker McCollum should win Album of the Year. I kind of want to stick with that. But who will win? Zach Top, Carter Faith, Riley Green, Morgan Wallen, Parker McCollum. I'm still going with Parker. I'm hoping for Parker. That album is so good. And it's named after him.
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Ella Langley's perfume, Be Her, will be at your local Ulta store. I'll be up pretty early. Do I stop by? 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

service to everybody. My name is Justin. This is the Overnight Ride. A couple days ago, we got the official NFL schedule for this upcoming season, and my Philadelphia Eagles are playing here in Nashville week number two. It's going to be 85 degrees. I'll be sweating because my Eagles watching outfit is entirely black. The last time the Eagles played here was in 2018, and I came here, and this city ran out of Miller Lite. So, over the next couple weeks, I'll be stopping by my local haunts and reminding them to double up the shipments on Miller Lite. Us Philadelphia people like what we like. Here's Megan Maroney in Beautiful Things on the Overnight Ride.

0: to be a burrito.
1: My name's Justin. This is the Overnight Ride. How's no one thought of this before? Now, I have a scheduled vacation. I may be rethinking what I do. Sleep tourism will be this summer's biggest travel trend. U.S. Weekly, Us Weekly, whatever it's called, says sleep tourism has recently become one of 2026's biggest travel trends. Hotels, resorts offer sleep-focused stays with smart beds and blackout rooms. Sleep coaching, circadian rhythm, yada, yada, yada. That all sounds great. Here's what I want. There's two things I look for in a hotel, but only one is usually listed. We all know I love a hotel waffle. It's one thing that keeps me level when I'm traveling. Why don't hotels list how cold their rooms get? I will pay extra money if I see a thermostat on a brochure that says 55 degrees. I've only found two of them. One of them was in the Poconos on some resort in Pennsylvania where the thermostat went to 55 degrees. When I'm in a hotel, I want to crank that thing all the way down. I'm going to wrap myself up and make myself a giant burrito. If your hotel, your resort, says you can become a burrito if you stay here, that'll be the only place I'll travel to.
2: Be right back.
3: Third shifters and those that avoid the sun. Thank you for being part of our family. The Overnight Ride will be right back.
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12: A Better Life with Dr. Sanjay Gupta.
13: You ever wonder why the same cold virus makes some people so sick and others not sick at all? Well, according to an interesting new study out of Yale School of Medicine, one key factor is how quickly the cells in their noses, called nasal cells, respond to the virus and contain it. It's called the interferon response, and it can vary for different people. Now, when that response gets inhibited, it can trigger a different reaction, which leads to excessive mucus production and inflammation. In other words, a cold that is a lot more miserable. Of course, there are other factors at play: your genetics, any underlying conditions, immunity from vaccinations or previous infections. If you are trying really hard not to get sick, high-quality masks, they can be very effective. Also, good old-fashioned hand washing. And remember not to touch your face. I'm Dr. Sanjay Gupta, helping you live a better life.
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woman on the overnight ride. His bar opens up this week. I will do recon for us to see what the menu is like. Hopefully it's named after his songs. Like Lose It could be chili because your stomach may hurt afterwards. What would woman be? Maybe leave that one out. Now, Parker McCollum the other day pointed something out. That no one in a Fast and the Furious movie ever stopped for gas. And now I can never watch those movies and not think of it. So thanks, Parker. Here's Killing Me on the Overnight Ride.

I did not realize that when Kacey Musgraves dressed as an armadillo, she was shopping for her album in a Walmart. And it was to promote her new Walmart collection with Lee. There's like pants and shirts and jerseys and keychains. I could do a keychain. I don't think the shirts will come in 3XL. It's new from Kacey. Here's Loneliest Girl.

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0: drunk.
1: We all knew it. Dan and Shay were fine. Dan and Shay were okay. Dan and Shay, still friends. My name's Justin. This is The Overnight Ride, of course. Released Say So just a couple months ago, probably about a month ago, but now they have announced their sixth studio album, Young, will be arriving on August 21st. They say this is by far our most personal album yet and gives a real-time snapshot of exactly where we are in our lives. From the bottom of our hearts, thank you so much for your patience and support while we made Young. We've never been more proud of a batch of songs and hope they mean as much to you as they do to us. And the music video for this one, they're dressed as professors and they're in an old school building. So the last tour was bigger houses and they sat on top of a small house to make them look big. When they announced the tour, will the stage be kind of like an old school house? The visuals are there. Let's run with it.
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I do love John Party because I feel like we think the same way. He is headed to the UK and he had a stop at his favorite place before, which is Walgreens, to get Imodium and Pepto-Bismol. I am just one of those people that's always nervous. My stomach's going to hurt in a weird place. And John seems to be the same way. Some would say it's neurotic. I would say we're just always prepared. John Party boots off on the over.

Now, I know I've been predicting that Parker McCollum will win Album of the Year tomorrow night on the ACM Awards, but I would not be shocked if Zach Top ain't in it for my health. Tops the category. It's kind of hard. I could do like should win, will win, but I feel like that's unfair. I'm still going with Parker, but Zach may take it. Here's South of Sanity. Playing.

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My name's Justin. This is the Overnight Ride. Flatland Cavalry up for ACM tomorrow night. Group of the year. We'd love to see him. These guys are great. It's never coming back on the Overnight Ride.

0: name's Justin. This is the Overnight Ride. Who's this?
1: Jeff the Joke Guy.
0: Jeff the Joke Guy calling from Dallas, Texas. We'll make you laugh, make you groan, make you think, give you life advice. What's going on?
1: This dad told his son, go to your room. And his son storms off and says, Jim Morrison was overrated. And the dad said, what did I tell you about slamming the doors?
0: Niche joke, but good.
1: Fact. The fastest land mammal is a toddler that's been asked, what's in your mouth? If I had a dollar for every girl who finds me unattractive, they would eventually find me attractive. Only the scientists have tested what they claim is the world's strongest suction cup. I'm not sure how they pulled it off. If I die and come back as a hillbilly, is that reincarnation?
0: Reincarnation?
1: So, the brownies my sister started making in her Easy Bake Oven in 1967 are ready if you want one now. I'd like to think whoever told my mom that WTF means, wow, that's fantastic. Her texts are so much more fun now. What's blue and not heavy?
0: Blue and not heavy, what?
1: Light blue.
0: Oh, no.
1: Ask a chef if he had ever served a steak raw. And he said, yes, but it's rare.
0: Oh, no.
1: This is Jeff the Joke Guy signing off.
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Gavin Adcock, wannabe on the overnight ride. My name is Justin. I did run into Jacob Hackworth the other week at a Russell Dickerson show. And I said, hey, my name's Justin. Love your shirt. It was a nice shirt. I may buy it. He told me where to get it. He did not have a discount code. It's Jacob Hackworth. And what took you so long?

0: Ashley McBride, What If We Don't, on the overnight ride, who was on the show yesterday, did reveal a hidden talent. She does know how to play the horns. I don't remember what specific horn she told me she could play, but she does her little residency right down the street at Eric Church's bar, Chiefs, where she has her own bar inside Barception. It's like playing little dive bars again, and she decided to cover No Doubt and had one of her bandmates' dads arrange a song for them. So much talent in that band.
1: We're here for you. Second and third shifters, we are here for you. 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

name's Justin. It's the Overnight Ride. As always, catch me on Instagram, Justin Off Air. Shoot me a text this weekend, 615-737-1033. It's Kevin Powers, Shaboozy, and move on.

feels like we got a lot of album announcements this past week. Now, this one was on American Idol. This past Monday night, Luke Bryan announced his album Signs will be out at the end of the summer. Let's play it again on the Overnight Ride.

Good morning, good evening, whatever time of day it is for you. Always happy that you are here. My name is Justin. This is the Overnight Ride. There's like a bunch of free Pringles across the hall from me. Have you seen the trend of people just pouring chocolate into the Pringles can, letting it set, and then eating it like that? Is that healthy? Do Pringles feel healthier than regular chips? That's

0: Megan Maroney, Beautiful Things on the Overnight Rides. She had a new song yesterday. Kind of. It was on the Target exclusive version of Cloud Nine. So if you bought it at Target, you got extra songs. But now that one, Traitor, is available everywhere. Here's the thing about Target. I do love Target. I've been seeing TikTok videos where people will hide toys that are like good for resale under the bottom shelf in the toys section. So I've been going to Target lately and lifting those up to see what I can find. So far, I've just found dust in fingernail clippings. I guess people just bite their fingernails in public and throw it and it winds up under there, which is horrifying. I haven't found anything worthwhile to resell or purchase for a future date to see if it gains value. I look insane when I do this. I think TikTok is tricking me.
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I'm Justin. It's the Overnight Ride. Morgan Wallen in Gainesville, Florida this weekend. Hoping he walks out with Tim Tebow. Then he's off for a couple weeks, so I have time to develop what my next guess is for his walkout.

Allen Ranch because he is dressing, talking about Ian Munsick, who was invited to Lainey Wilson's wedding. Saw a couple photos. My guy. He had the outfit on. Here's Ian. Love is Blind.

King just announced a headlining tour off the momentum of being on tour with Morgan Wallen. Couple dates, he had to add a second one, so the popularity's there. Here's Get to Drinking on the Overnight Ride.

0: I cracked myself up. That's Hudson Westbrook, Painted You Pretty, on the overnight ride. I saw him open for Bailey Zimmerman 2 weeks ago, and he played House again. And the crowd reaction was so big, I was like, he should play it twice. And then call it House again. Again. Eh? Eh?
1: We're here for you. Second and third shifters, we are here for you. More of the overnight ride is next.
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Instagram is Justin Off Air. I am taking it seriously, posting a video almost every single day. And by taking it seriously, I'm taking serious the strongly worded email I was sent by the upper management here. Right now, the band Perry and Psychological.

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1: Hey, Steve, this is Brian. You play Garth Brooks. Two of a kind working on a full house.
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0: That is a very award-winning twofer from six-time Academy of Country Music Entertainer of the Year, Garth Brooks, on Country Gold. I'm Steve Harmon. I do love hearing from you. What do you want to hear? 855-958-3774.
1: Yeah, Steve, I'm Carl McCombs from Lake Charles, Louisiana. I'd like to hear some Ann Murray. Thank you.
0: Appreciate you. How about Could I Have This Dance? Ann Murray.

0: Murray on Country Gold. Could I have this dance from the Urban Cowboy soundtrack? Lisa, our show numerologist from about
1: 1980.
0: Ah, well, I'm Steve Harmon. Shenandoah's Marty Rabin is here to confuse us with his answers in Country Gold's Truth or Bull.
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24: Temperatures are turning toasty this weekend with the return of the 80s for today. Mostly sunny skies throughout your Saturday. Into tonight, mild and muggy. Overnight lows mean in the 60s, the chance for fog as we head into our Sunday morning. Tomorrow, the heat is on. Highs deep into the 80s, inland zones even nearing the 90s. From the WECT First Alert Forecast Center, I'm meteorologist Bella Tansey.
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0: taking home the Entertainer of the Year in 1990, and then again 24 years later, ACM Entertainer of the Year George Strait on Country Gold. And that did set the record for the longest span between award wins. Well, of course it did. I'm Steve Harmon, proud to bring in my buddy, who I've been tracking down for like 6 months trying to get him on the show. Hello, Marty Rabin from Shenandoah.
1: How you doing, Stevie?
0: You sound exactly the same.
1: Look, man, God gave me something years ago, and I'm glad he hadn't taken it away from me.
0: Boy, that is very good. Okay, here we go. Wikipedia, truth or bull?
1: I'm ready, bro. I'm ready.
0: The MGM band was the original name for Shenandoah.
1: It was.
0: It was.
1: And it wasn't.
0: What?
1: I mean, it actually was. I mean, that's where we were playing, and that's what we were known as. We didn't even have a name at that time. So, yes.
0: So you were like the house band.
1: Oh, yeah. Well, yeah. I mean, we cleaned up and everything.
0: Church on Cumberland Road was the first ever debut single by a country band to go more than 1 week at number one.
1: Correct.
0: Back then, there was pretty much a new number one song every single week. Now, sometimes they'll go 8 weeks and you'll be like, what?
1: Yeah. You know, I started noticing that when Josh Turner came out with Long Black Train. And I got to thinking, man, they're still playing the T-Living Snot out of that thing. Goes, well, you know, it's sitting at 30. And I go, 30? Man, they've been playing it for a year and a half.
0: Hold on, I have to check in with the FCC. Are we allowed to say T-Living Snot? Yes, it's a go. We're okay. Here is Josh Turner on Country Gold.

0: Train.
1: Josh Turner, Long Black Train on Country Gold. It's Steve Harmon with Marty Rabin and Shenandoah. We're doing a little truth or bull. Steve Harmon is one of the few people that still has his Shenandoah prepaid telephone card.
2: Man, and of all the cards in the world to have, I flash mine at Sam's. You know, when they need an identification card, you have identification. I said, well, they took my driver's license for writing bad checks. I said, what about this? And I said, can you tell that's me on that card there? Well, it looks like it.
1: You know what? It came with an 800 number, and I never did take advantage of you because at the time, I think I was seeing you every week.
2: Yeah, and to be honest with you, it was the 900 numbers at that time was the real problem.
1: Shenandoah won a Grammy for Best Country Collaboration with vocals for Somewhere in the Vicinity of the Heart, which introduced us to somebody named Alison Krauss.
2: Right. Alison had been making noise when You Say Nothing at All, the tribute to Keith Whitley.
1: Oh, yes,
2: record
1: yes.
2: That RCA did. I mean, we were waiting to release The Vicinity when that was done. We didn't want to get in her way. You know, man, she had a record that was working, and, you know, we didn't want to butt in and say, hey, well, look, you know, I know you got a record working for you, but we're going to cut it off. We're going to put this one out.
1: Oh,
2: so
1: we
2: gave her plenty of room.
1: Marty Rabin and Shenandoah, Somewhere in the Vicinity of the Heart.

0: I love that. Marty Rabin and Shenandoah with Allison Krauss, somewhere in the vicinity of the heart. I'm Steve Harmon. This week, Tracy Lawrence, our country gold human being of the day. Why? Coming up in our good news segment.
1: This is Country Gold.
2: I ain't watching TV today. Bad news, it can just stay away. If you ain't got anything good to say, then shut your mouth.
1: With Steve Harmon.
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17: If you're someone who isn't super active, just thinking about the amount of exercise you're supposed to get every week can feel daunting. 75 minutes of vigorous exercise, 150 minutes of moderate intensity exercise. It's a lot. But I have some good news for you in the form of a recent study out of Norway. Researchers found that for most sedentary people, getting just 5 more minutes of meaningful movement a day had a statistically significant impact on their expected lifespan. So did reducing the amount of time they sat every day by just 30 minutes. That's not to say that this bare minimum is what you should aspire to, but I think it's a good reminder that doing something is always better than doing nothing. The point is, just get started. Work just a little bit more movement into your daily routine, and don't even think of it as exercise. I'm Dr. Sanjay Gupta, helping you live a better life.
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0: You got to roll with the punches. Joe D. Messina on Country Gold. Steve Harmon.
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0: I happen to have some.
1: All I really need is a little good news.
0: Last week, Tracy Lawrence performed to a sold-out crowd at the Ryman as part of his No Alibis tour, but he took a moment and presented a $50,000 check to nonprofit organizations, Brooks House, People Loving Nashville, Open Table, and the Village at Glencliff on behalf of his charity, Mission Possible. As if that wasn't enough, the next day he hosted Mission Possible's Celebrity Classic Golf Tournament, which I don't get invited to because they've seen me play, and it would be such a waste of time. John Party was there, Priscilla Block, John Daly, Wade Bowen, the celebrity event raising $200,000+. Tracy Lawrence, our Country Gold Human Being of the Day, in Alibis.

0: Tracy Lawrence on Country Gold. He's out on his No Alibis tour. I'm Steve Harmon. It's our ACM winning weekend show. So coming up, a top three countdown, the top three winners from which year are we going to look at, Lisa? Our Country Gold numerologist.
1: 1987. 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
0: Did I win?
1: Nope.
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0: Honey, won't you open that door for Ricky Skaggs? Ricky's out with Kentucky Thunder on Dierks Bentley's Off the Map Tour. Put that on your must-see list, I'm telling you. 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
1: 1987. Number 3, Male Artist of the Year.
0: Goes to Randy Travis.

ACM Entertainer of the Year in 1987, Bo Cephas, Hank Williams Jr. on Country Gold. I'm Steve Harmon. You have a song you want to hear? Doesn't have to be an Entertainer of the Year. Just be one of your faves. 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

0: Sawyer Brown and Some Girls Do from 92 on Country Gold. I'm Steve Harmon, wife Becky, shelter pup Leo staring at me. If you get a chance, adopt. 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
1: Hi, my name's Krista. I'm calling from Massachusetts. I'd like to hear Randy Travis's Forever Together. Thank you.
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1: I'm calling from St. Louis, Missouri. 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

0: Neil McCoy and the Shake on Country Gold. And if you missed Neil when he was on this show, you can check out our Facebook page, Country Gold with Steve Harmon. Producer Alexis has plenty of stories behind the songs for you. Interviews with Neil McCoy, James Woods, they're all up there. Marty Rabin from Shenandoah is on this show next, and we're also waiting a call from his BFF and drummer, Mike McGuire.
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9: You know, it's interesting. For such a long time, I think people thought about diseases as something that mostly happened later in life. Just in recent years, however, we as a society have really begun to think about preventing certain ailments much, much earlier. Case in point, new study out of Northwestern University School of Medicine found the mid-30s are a major turning point for men's heart health. For women, about a decade later. But for the men, this is the time when you really need to be thinking about your heart health seriously. At a bare minimum, start seeing a primary care doctor once a year just to get your blood pressure and cholesterol checked. You can also look up and then do your best to follow what is known as the American Heart Association's Life's Essential Eight. These are things everyone can do to decrease the risk of heart disease. I'm Dr. Sanjay Gupta, helping you live a better life.
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12: Temperatures are turning toasty this weekend with the return of the 80s for today. Mostly sunny skies throughout your Saturday. Into tonight, mild and muggy. Overnight lows mainly in the 60s, the chance for fog as we head into our Sunday morning. Tomorrow, the heat is on. Highs deep into the 80s, inland zones even nearing the 90s. From the WECT First Alert Forecast Center, I'm meteorologist Ella Tansey.
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0: Church on Cumberland Road. Marty Rabin in Shenandoah here on Country Gold. I'm Steve Harmon. Marty Rabin here. We're waiting for a call from drummer Mike McGuire. Somebody's dialing in here, but it's not Mike. Hold on. Hi. Can I help you?
1: Yes.
0: Hello? Yes. Is this who I think it is?
1: I think so. It's hey, Uncle Daddy.
0: Hey, Uncle Daddy, Henry Paul. Guess who's on the phone with us?
1: Who?
0: Marty Rabin from Shenandoah.
1: Oh. What a pleasant surprise.
2: How you doing, Henry?
1: And I'm pretty good. I'm just running around this morning. Got the kids off to school, had breakfast, and bought my wife some flowers, arranged them in the bay. She's still sleeping. When I'm on the road, she's like on the clock all the time. So when I come home, I try and help her out a little.
2: I know you're good at that, too. You know, I heard Billy Graham make the statement one time. His wife, Ruth, was asked what made a great relationship and a successful marriage. And she said, two very forgiving people.
1: Yeah, well, there's a good lashing of that going around. every time this is not designed to stroke or, you know, pander, but, man, when I was first coming to Nashville to start a career in country music, I would listen to the radio. It was the radio back then was great.
0: Oh, thank you.
1: And you guys were on the radio pretty steady. Every time I speak of Shenandoah or Marty, you know, and I share this opinion with the world, but he's one of the really great, great singers in our line of work, along with Ronnie Dunn and, there's Joe Diffie. But I just really love your voice, and I'm so glad that you rejoined your band and gave them new life and yourself a second career. And it's just very exciting.
2: You know, Steve, we've been working a little bit with Henry Paul and Black Hawk. And dude, let me tell you, where we go to Texas a lot, them guys own Minnesota, South Dakota, North Dakota. They own that part of the country. But
1: do.
2: If you want to put on you want to put on a big country music show, you get Black Hawk up there. That's how you'll get a successful show.
0: Marty, we'll play a little Black Hawk here as we sit in amazement that I have both of you on at the same time and didn't screw this up.

0: Goodbye says it all. Henry Paul and Black Hawk and Marty Rabin from Shenandoah here on Country Gold. I'm Steve Harmon. Both bands still kicking it live here in 2026, even after all these years.
1: Well, Harmon, come on. I mean, you're no spring chicken either. You're still in the game. You can't hang around this business for a long time and not be good. And we love you. I mean, we you know, we don't know every radio personality there is, but we damn sure know you.
2: That's true, Stevie.
0: Oh.
2: You know, the thing about it was, because, man, you'd let us come on, and you'd let us talk. you just let us talk. I mean, it wasn't one of those, okay, all right, this is a question. Okay, fine. Okay, here's another question. People enjoyed hearing behind-the-scenes things, you know.
0: Well, here's what happened. Let me tell you what happened. So it became important because when Shenandoah or Black Hawk is playing five nights a week in the same city, and let's say you or Henry comes on Monday and I say, hey, I hear you got a great new song. Well, then if you come on Tuesday, can't say, hey, let's talk about that brand new song. And by the time you got to Friday, you better have something to say.
1: Well, you know, and you're talking about going back to the late 80s, even the middle 80s.
0: Right, right.
1: Got really good. And I remember listening to Restless Heart on the radio and going, holy moly, if this is where country music's headed, I can definitely embrace.
2: Oh, man.
1: Courage. Just, you know, a really incredible time in country.
0: Henry, you brought him up. This is Restless Heart, the bluest eyes in Texas on Country Gold.

0: restless heart, the bluest eyes in Texas. Here on Country Gold, I'm Steve Harmon. Country music news coming up. Early ACM winners. I don't think it's a spoiler alert. It's been out all over the place. And an update from Dolly Parton on why she's canceling her Vegas residency. All coming up.
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0: Did I win?
1: Nope.
0: Oh.
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0: Give me one more last chance, please, Vince Gill. On an ACM winning weekend on Country Gold, ACM winner Vince Gill for 1993. I'm Steve Harmon. Country Gold Music News, Dolly Parton has explained why she's canceling her trips, her residency to Vegas.
1: On a more serious note, I am truly sorry that I'm going to miss all of you that had tickets to see me in Las Vegas. Well, you get on to Vegas. You have a big time, and I'll see you somewhere down the line.
0: Prayers to you, Dolly, who says she's fighting kidney stones. Oh, man, is that painful. New albums to look for. John Party is celebrating 10 years with California Sunrise, a 10th anniversary edition coming out June 12th. I don't think I need a spoiler alert here. I have some winners for the ACM Awards 2026. Tucker Wetmore has won New Male Artist of the Year. Avery Anna has won New Female Artist of the Year for 2026 at the ACMs. And also on the early wins list, Stephen Wilson Jr. won his first ACM The Video Award for Cuckoo. Kelly Clarkson is returning to The Voice with Adam Levine and new Chair Turner, Riley Green. No word if we're going to hear Blake Shelton on that show again. I sure hope so. And last up, Little Big Town says they are back in the studio, and we can't wait to hear what they have up their sleeve. This is Boondocks on Country Gold.

0: Little Big Town on Country Gold, Boondocks. I'm Steve Harmon. This is a Country Gold ACM winning weekend. We're playing lots of ACM winners. Up next, not only an ACM winner, but the host of this year's show coming up.
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19: Y'all, we're going on tour. We are so stoked. 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

Shania Twain from this moment on Country Gold. Shania has won 5 Academy of Country Music Awards, ACM Awards, including Entertainer of the Year in 2000 and the ACM's Poets Award in 2022. And she'll be hosting this weekend's ACM Awards in Vegas. I'm Steve Harmon. This is a Country Gold ACM winning weekend. How cool was it in 2000 to have Shania win and then to have Tim McGraw win male vocalist and his wife Faith Hill wins top female vocalist? It's Your Love on Country Gold.

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4: 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We could get some new music. That would be awesome. 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
1: Hey, this is Rusty from Blount County, Alabama, calling to hear Martina McBride. Thank you and goodbye.
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0: What was he thinking? Well, we know what he was thinking. It still wasn't very smart. Dierks Bentley, your ACM Top New Male Artist of the Year in Lisa, which year?
1: 2004.
0: Right. I'm Steve Harmon, playing what you're saying. Yeah, just made that up. Nah, I think Dick Clark made that up. 855-958-3774.
2: My name is Tim Shumway. Could you play as Rachel Lawrence? And I'm from Butte, Montana. Bye.
0: Thank you, Tim. Time does march on. Tracy Lawrence on Country Gold.

0: Tracy Lawrence on Country Gold. Time marches on. Tracy has added 33 new cities to his No Alibis tour this year. Tucson, San Antonio, Green Bay are just a few. I'm Steve Harmon. Shenandoah's Marty Raven is our guest with a story behind one of his hit songs coming up.
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27: Temperatures are turning toasty this weekend with the return of the 80s for today. Mostly sunny skies throughout your Saturday. Into tonight, mild and muggy. Overnight lows mainly in the 60s. The chance for fog as we head into our Sunday morning. Tomorrow, the heat is on. Highs deep into the 80s. Inland zones even nearing the 90s. From the WECT First Alert Forecast Center, I'm meteorologist Ella Tansy.
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0: Alabama on Country Gold with Mountain Music. The ACM winners for 1, 2, 3, 4, I don't know how many years in a row. Topping it off, they are the very rare artists of the decade. I'm Steve Harmon. From one supergroup to another, Shenandoah's Marty Raven is back.
1: How you doing, Stevie?
0: Doing good. I thought this time we'd do a story behind a song, If Bubba Can Dance.
1: You know, we actually, Mike, Bob McNeil, and myself were writing, and we were just honest and truly just looking to do a little ditty. You know, at that time, you know, everybody had a ditty. You know, it didn't have to be a hard-hitting, you know, Sunday in the South, the Moon Over Georgia. We were just honest and truly looking for a dance mix that they could, you know, put together. That's literally how we came up with If Bubba Can Dance, I Can Too. Now, there's a story behind the title itself.
0: Oh, wait, here. The story behind the title of If Bubba Can Dance, I Can Too. Go ahead, Marty.
1: Bob McNeil asked, man, is people really out there dancing like they're doing and with this two-step and all this other kind of stuff? Because he's a writer in town and
0: and
1: never traveled, you know, to the clubs and stuff. Yeah, man, they do. They crowd the floors. And anyway, Steve was getting up to get him a cup of coffee, and he said, you know, if Bubba can dance, I can too. And I told Mike, I said, that's what we're going to write. And he said, what? And I said, if Bubba can dance, I can too.
0: And here it is, Shenandoah, a Country Gold.

0: Marty, Mike, and the entire Shenandoah crew, if Bubba can dance, well, I can too. You know, I thought the same thing. Turns out, no, I can't. I'm Steve Harmon, waiting for you to check in. Good news, dedication, song requests. We take them all. 855-958-3774.
1: How's it going? My name's Devin. I live in Cross Junction, Virginia. I like to hear Swinging from John Anderson. Y'all have an amazing day, and Christ bless you all.
0: From a fellow John Anderson fan, Swinging on Country Gold.

0: ACM Career Achievement Award winner and Country Music Hall of Famer John Anderson swinging here on Country Gold. I'm Steve Harmon. Our Country Gold Music City Roundup. What's new coming out of Nashville? Can any of it stand the test of time? Only time will tell.
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Miranda Lambert and Kerosene on Country Gold. I'm Steve Harmon. Now, Miranda is the most decorated artist in ACM Awards history, holding 38 Hat Award wins. That's amazing. And this is an ACM Award Winners Weekend. But we're going to stop for a second for some new stuff. Now, she's been teasing this song for a while, and I finally got a chance to play it for you. It's called Crisco. It's out now for Miranda Lambert. That's a fun little ditty. Kenny Chesney has his first new song in 2 years. Not just that, he has his own record label now called Hey Now, which I believe is named after his boat in the Caribbean. This song is about the wisdom you can only get at a bar. Carry on.

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1: Six-time ACM Award winner Blake Shelton on Country Gold with some serious regrets. Maybe if he'd done better, if he'd paid attention, she wouldn't be gone. But too late now. As a fan of Blake Shelton, you know I had high hopes he would come back to The Voice. But now we know. Drumroll, please. Who it is in the fourth chair? It's Queen Latifah taking the fourth chair with Adam Levine, Kelly Clarkson, and Riley Green for season 30 of The Voice. Coming up, we're putting an ACM spin on our Country Gold Top 3 this weekend with the top three winners from which year, Lisa?
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3: 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My wife likes it. Have a good day. 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
4: 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I'm Steve Harmon. This weekend we have your ACM Awards party, playing the winners and their songs from ACM Award winners in the past. Shenandoah's Marty Raven, big winner, will be here in just a few songs. Billy Dean took home the ACM Song of the Year in 92 for this one, Somewhere in My Broken Heart, on Country Gold.

0: Billy Dean had a broken heart and an ACM award for that one in 92 on Country Gold, Somewhere in My Broken Heart. I'm Steve Harmon. 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
1: Yeah, this is Charles Perry calling from Toledo, Ohio.
0: Okay.
1: I'd like to hear Bellamy Brothers. I'm going to request that to my girlfriend. And I-

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0: 14-time ACM nominee Shania Twain and your ACM Awards host this year. Shania says the fun is being able to change outfits all show long. I'm Steve Harmon. I'm the same way.
1: What?
2: Honey!
0: I put a different t-shirt on as the show goes. What are you waiting for? 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
3: Yeah, this is Scooter from Watertown, Minnesota. I'd like to request some Alvin Jackson. There it goes. We appreciate your program. You keep them rolling. Thank you.
0: You are too kind. Alan Jackson on Country Gold.

0: Alan Jackson here on Country Gold. There it goes. I'm Steve Harmon and our Country Gold ACM Winners Weekend. Alan has been nominated for an ACM over 90 times, winning 21 of them. My goodness, that does deserve a ta-da.
1: Ta-da.
0: Thank you.
1: Ta-da.
0: Oh, one more. Somehow we wrangled in Marty Rabin from Shenandoah to hang with us. Luke Bryan, Nickelback, everybody wants to sing with Marty. We'll find out why next.
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0: Did I win?
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9: When it comes to news, we're first in country. 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Miranda Lambert's dropping her new song, Crisco, tonight. But first, here's a sneak peek.

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4: Temperatures are turning toasty this weekend with the return of the 80s for today. Mostly sunny skies throughout your Saturday. Into tonight, mild and muggy. Overnight lows mainly in the 60s. The chance for fog as we head into our Sunday morning. Tomorrow, the heat is on. Highs deep into the 80s. Inland zones even nearing the 90s. From the WECT First Alert Forecast Center, I'm meteorologist Ella Tansey.
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0: 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New female artist from 1998, Leanne Womack, on Country Gold with Steve Harmon.

0: 5-time ACM Award winner Leanne Womack with the song that gave her two of those trophies. They're called Hats, Hat Trophies. I hope you dance on Country Gold. I'm Steve Harmon with the guy everybody wants to sing with, Shenandoah's Marty Raven. This year nominated for an ACM Visual Media of the Year and Music Event of the Year consideration for singing with Chad Kroeger and Nickelback?
1: Yeah. Man, who would have thunk that?
0: I didn't.
1: Chad and I were talking. He brought up Church on Cumberland Road. And I said, you know, man, we just signed a new label deal that they want to go back and they want to get your catalog. And,
0: right.
1: You know, they want to get, you know, 5, 6, 10 of the best songs that you had. And they want to re-record them. And
0: right, right.
1: So they can have a catalog of them. I said, man, we just got done doing Church on Cumberland Road. I said, man, well, what do you think about putting a vocal on Church on Cumberland Road? And he goes, man, are you kidding? He said, man, I would absolutely love to do that.
0: Oh.
1: And he wasn't kidding. Man, them Canadians, they ain't kidding, buddy. They get on it. They don't put it off. And I think in a week and a half, we had the vocals.
0: That's just like that.
1: Yeah, and then the next thing you know, we said, well, man, we ought to put this out as a single. And they go, really?
0: Had you ever thought you'd be singing with Nickelback?
1: Never, ever.
0: Marty and Chad, a little piece of Church on Cumberland Road.
2: Well, we've been rocking all night, don't you know? Church on the Cumberland Road.
0: Unbelievable. Church on Cumberland Road, Shenandoah and Nickelback together. Here's the real thing, the original on Country Gold.

0: Church on Cumberland Road, Marty Rabin, Mike McGuire, Shenandoah on Country Gold. I'm Steve Harmon, taking your requests all day, every day on our Country Gold request line, 855-958-3774.
1: Hi, it's Bob from Bayfield. I'd like to request Keith Urban. Thank you.
0: Our pleasure. Days go by. They sure do. 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

0: Taking home ACM Single of the Year in 2005, Keith Urban, Days Go By on Country Gold. And a Country Gold fun fact, Keith also won Album of the Year and Male Vocalist of the Year for 2005. Right? It's a great year for Keith, but it's also one of my worst interviews of all time. For some reason, I thought I'd ask him when he's at the supermarket and he sees his picture on all those magazines, does it drive him crazy?
1: I haven't been to a supermarket in a little bit.
0: Well, I didn't know. I figured somebody's shopping. Another Country Gold Top 3 Countdown coming up with producer Alexis giving us some clues as to which year we're looking at.
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0: Single and Song of the Year at the ACM Awards, 1988, Randy Travis on Country Gold. I'm Steve Harmon, Country Gold producer Alexis, with some clues for the year of our Country Gold Top 3.
1: Well, since we are celebrating an award-winning weekend, how about we break these clues down with an ACM twist? The new male and female artists of the year in this year were Trace Adkins and Leanne Rimes.
0: Yeah.
1: Ricochet took home new group of the year.
0: Ha!
1: 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And King George Strait took home two trophies for best album and male artist of the year. That's right. It's 1996.
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0: Brooks and Dunn, no ACM award-winning show would be complete without My Maria, Entertainers of the Year in 96, and still kicking as they are nominated for an ACM award for Duo of the Year this year. I believe it, that's how good they are. I'm Steve Harmon, Marty Rabin from Shenandoah, and an unexpected guest coming up.
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0: Tim McGraw on Country Gold. I'm Steve Harmon. Tim's won 27 Academy of Country Music Awards. He was also honored with the prestigious ACM Icon Award in 2023. Marty Rabin from Shenandoah, our guest this weekend. And if you missed it, while we were talking to Marty, we had a surprise caller. Marty, I'm going to take this call, okay?
1: Uh-huh.
0: Can I help you?
1: Yes.
0: Hello? Yes. Is this who I think it is?
1: I think so. It's hey, Uncle Daddy.
0: Hey, Uncle Daddy, Henry Paul. Guess who's on the phone with us?
1: Who?
0: Marty Rabin from Shenandoah.
1: Oh, what a pleasant surprise.
2: You know, we've been working a little bit with Henry Paul and Black Hawk.
1: When I was first coming to Nashville to start a career in country music, I would listen to the radio. It was the radio back then was great.
0: Oh, thank you.
1: And you guys were on the radio pretty steady. I just really love your voice.
2: Well, we go to Texas a lot. Them guys own Minnesota, South Dakota. They own that part of the country.
0: Oh, man, that's wonderful. Marty, Henry, can you believe it? I got you both on at the same time, and I didn't screw this thing up. Shenandoah's Two Dozen Roses on Country Gold.

Two Dozen Roses, Marty Rabin, Mike McGuire, and Shenandoah on Country Gold. I'm Steve Harmon. Some ACM fun facts. Miranda Lambert broke Reba's record of 7 wins for Female Artist of the Year. She's a 9 times winner. Most overall wins by a duo, Brooks and Dunn with 26. 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And the most wins for Entertainer of the Year, Garth Brooks on Country Gold.

0: Not only is he the ultimate entertainer of the year, he's also the president of the American Honky Tonk Bar Association. Garth Brooks on Country Gold. Special thanks to our ACM award-winning guest, Shenandoah's Marty Rabin. And good luck this weekend, Marty. Hope you pick up another ACM award. Thank you, Henry Paul, for calling in out of the blue. Very much appreciated. We'll be back for Memorial Day next weekend with a very special guest. Did you know that there is a follow-up to Dolly Parton's song Jolene? The latest in that drama next week on Country Gold, produced in Nashville by Alexis Aiken for Westwood One. See you next week.
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Between those four ladies, they're up for 29 awards. Could be a record night. 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
30: Temperatures are turning toasty this weekend with the return of the 80s for today. Mostly sunny skies throughout your Saturday. Into tonight, mild and muggy. Overnight lows mainly in the 60s. The chance for fog as we head into our Sunday morning. Tomorrow, the heat is on. Highs deep into the 80s. Inland zones even nearing the 90s. From the WECT First Alert Forecast Center, I'm meteorologist Ella Tansey.
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1: Prettiest girl I'd ever seen. 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

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This time last year, Ella Langley won New Female Artist of the Year at the 2025 ACM Awards. This year, she's up for Female Artist of the Year. And who knows, next year, she may have a shot at Entertainer of the Year.

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6: Cape Fear weather from the Cumulus Media Weather Center.
8: Hot sun and toasty breezes will continue for the rest of the day. Highs will stay in the 80s. If you're heading out to the beach, we do have a low to moderate risk of rip currents for area beaches, so make sure to stay cautious in and around the surf. Tonight, we'll see fair skies, overnight lows mainly in the 60s, patchy fog into tomorrow morning, and for our Sunday, the heat is on. From the WECT First Alert Forecast Center, I'm meteorologist Ella Tansey.
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WQ 101, I'm Barry Fox with some eye-opening information for soon-to-be parents. A study was done that says raising a kid in America now costs more than $300,000 on average over 18 years.

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She's been married to Mike Fisher for, what, about 16 years? Hey, they have their ups and downs just like any marriage. A friend says that they are a very traditional couple living a not-so-traditional life.

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24: Cape Fear weather from the Window World of the Port City Weather Center.
27: Hot sun and toasty breezes will continue for the rest of the day. Highs will stay in the 80s. If you're heading out to the beach, we do have a low to moderate risk of rip currents for area beaches, so make sure to stay cautious in and around the surf. Tonight, we'll see fair skies, overnight lows mainly in the 60s, patchy fog into tomorrow morning, and for our Sunday, the heat is on. From the WECT First Alert Forecast Center, I'm meteorologist Ella Tansey.
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Luke Bryan was there, Winona Judd, Jelly Roll, Miranda Lambert, even Ella Langley. 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

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Luke Combs, Cody Johnson, Megan Maroney, Chris Stapleton, Morgan Wallen, Lainey Wilson. 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
13: A better life with Dr. Sanjay Gupta.
14: If you're someone who isn't super active, just thinking about the amount of exercise you're supposed to get every week can feel daunting. 75 minutes of vigorous exercise, 150 minutes of moderate intensity exercise. It's a lot. But I have some good news for you in the form of a recent study out of Norway. Researchers found that for most sedentary people, getting just 5 more minutes of meaningful movement a day had a statistically significant impact on their expected lifespan. So did reducing the amount of time they sat every day by just 30 minutes. That's not to say that this bare minimum is what you should aspire to, but I think it's a good reminder that doing something is always better than doing nothing. The point is, just get started. Work just a little bit more movement into your daily routine, and don't even think of it as exercise. I'm Dr. Sanjay Gupta, helping you live a better life.
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WQ101, here's a bit of a head scratcher. Kane Brown was asked to list his Mount Rushmore of country music. So he listed George Strait, Morgan Wallen, and Shania Twain. And for the fourth person, he said Ella Langley. Then he said it's too early in her career. So he chose himself.

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1: Hey, y'all, I'm Luke Bryan with my new song, Country, and She Knows It. 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
1: 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It just feels like it makes you want to get up and move and dance and enjoy the summer on the horizon. I just can't wait to get out on tour and watch everybody dance to it.

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2: When it comes to news, we're first in country. Country News Now. 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
12: Would you believe it if I told you that tooth decay is the most common non-communicable disease in the world? 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
15: Hot sun and toasty breezes will continue for the rest of the day. Highs will stay in the 80s. If you're heading out to the beach, we do have a low to moderate risk of rip currents for area beaches, so make sure to stay cautious in and around the surf. Tonight, we'll see fair skies, overnight lows mainly in the 60s, patchy fog into tomorrow morning, and for our Sunday, the heat is on. From the WECT First Alert Forecast Center, I'm meteorologist Ella Tansey.
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WQ101, Luke Combs going for the Triple Crown tomorrow night at the ACM Awards. He's already won New Male Artist of the Year and Male Artist of the Year. He just needs Entertainer of the Year. When the sun

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As a matter of fact, about 60% of the state in a severe drought. And the next chance of rain, a small one, late next week.

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24: 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Hardy reveals the craziest thing that's happened on his tour meet and greet this year.
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24: 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Graylin James released his new song, Small Town, and he hopes his fans are loving it.
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27: If you're someone who isn't super active, just thinking about the amount of exercise you're supposed to get every week can feel daunting. 75 minutes of vigorous exercise, 150 minutes of moderate intensity exercise. It's a lot. But I have some good news for you in the form of a recent study out of Norway. Researchers found that for most sedentary people, getting just 5 more minutes of meaningful movement a day had a statistically significant impact on their expected lifespan. So did reducing the amount of time they sat every day by just 30 minutes. That's not to say that this bare minimum is what you should aspire to, but I think it's a good reminder that doing something is always better than doing nothing. The point is, just get started. Work just a little bit more movement into your daily routine, and don't even think of it as exercise. I'm Dr. Sanjay Gupta, helping you live a better life.
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1: Hot sun and toasty breezes will continue for the rest of the day. Highs will stay in the 80s. If you're heading out to the beach, we do have a low to moderate risk of rip currents for area beaches, so make sure to stay cautious in and around the surf. Tonight, we'll see fair skies, overnight lows mainly in the 60s, patchy fog into tomorrow morning, and for our Sunday, the heat is on. From the WECT First Alert Forecast Center, I'm meteorologist Ella Tansey.
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1: 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Being frugal, thrift store shopping. 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
1: Did you know this, Lauren? 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
22: 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Country News Now. Miranda Lambert's dropping her new song, Crisco, tonight. But first, here's a sneak peek.

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30: Hot sun and toasty breezes will continue for the rest of the day. Highs will stay in the 80s. If you're heading out to the beach, we do have a low to moderate risk of rip currents for area beaches, so make sure to stay cautious in and around the surf. Tonight we'll see fair skies, overnight lows mainly in the 60s, patchy fog into tomorrow morning, and for our Sunday, the heat is on. From the WECT First Alert Forecast Center, I'm meteorologist Ella Tansey.
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25: A better life with Dr. Sanjay Gupta.
26: If you're someone who isn't super active, just thinking about the amount of exercise you're supposed to get every week can feel daunting. 75 minutes of vigorous exercise, 150 minutes of moderate intensity exercise. It's a lot. But I have some good news for you in the form of a recent study out of Norway. Researchers found that for most sedentary people, getting just 5 more minutes of meaningful movement a day had a statistically significant impact on their expected lifespan. So did reducing the amount of time they sat every day by just 30 minutes. That's not to say that this bare minimum is what you should aspire to, but I think it's a good reminder that doing something is always better than doing nothing. The point is, just get started. Work just a little bit more movement into your daily routine, and don't even think of it as exercise. I'm Dr. Sanjay Gupta, helping you live a better life.
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21: 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Miranda Lambert's dropping her new song, Crisco, tonight. But first, here's a sneak peek.

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6: A better life with Dr. Sanjay Gupta.
7: For years, scientists have been studying the association between depression and dementia. As you might expect, the relationship is complicated. But there's this new study out of the UK which found it's not just broad strokes. There are six symptoms of depression that are especially correlated with dementia risk years later. Number one, losing confidence in yourself. Two, not being able to face up to your problems. Three, not feeling warmth or affection from other people. Four, feeling nervous and anxious all the time. Five, not being satisfied with the way tasks are carried out. And finally, six, difficulty concentrating. What we could be seeing here is the impact of people becoming less social, or that certain changes in the brain lead to both depression and dementia. But dementia takes longer to manifest. If you notice these symptoms, talk to your doctor about it. I'm Dr. Sanjay Gupta, helping you live a better life.
8: Denim boots in my truck, that's all I need.
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12: Cape Fear weather from the Cumulus Media Weather Center.
13: Mild and muggy for tonight. Fair skies, overnight lows mainly in the 60s. The chance for fog as we head into tomorrow morning. Throughout our Sunday, expect warmer temperatures with highs deep into the 80s. Inland zones approaching 90 degrees for tomorrow. Mostly sunny to partly cloudy skies throughout the day. And the heat continues as we head into the new work and school week. From the WECT First Alert Forecast Center, I'm meteorologist Ella Tansey.
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10: There's a lot of times that I don't wear underwear.
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29: A better life with Dr. Sanjay Gupta.
30: You ever wonder why the same cold virus makes some people so sick and others not sick at all? Well, according to an interesting new study out of Yale School of Medicine, one key factor is how quickly the cells in their noses, called nasal cells, respond to the virus and contain it. It's called the interferon response, and it can vary for different people. Now, when that response gets inhibited, it can trigger a different reaction, which leads to excessive mucus production and inflammation. In other words, a cold that is a lot more miserable. Of course, there are other factors at play: your genetics, any underlying conditions, immunity from vaccinations or previous infections. If you are trying really hard not to get sick, high-quality masks, they can be very effective. Also, good old-fashioned hand washing. And remember not to touch your face. I'm Dr. Sanjay Gupta, helping you live a better life.
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27: Mild and muggy for tonight. Fair skies, overnight lows mainly in the 60s. The chance for fog as we head into tomorrow morning. Throughout our Sunday, expect warmer temperatures with highs deep into the 80s. Inland zones approaching 90 degrees for tomorrow. Mostly sunny to partly cloudy skies throughout the day, and the heat continues as we head into the new work and school week. From the WECT First Alert Forecast Center, I'm meteorologist Ella Tansey.
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17: A better life with Dr. Sanjay Gupta.
18: For years, scientists have been studying the association between depression and dementia. As you might expect, the relationship is complicated. But there's this new study out of the UK which found it's not just broad strokes. There are six symptoms of depression that are especially correlated with dementia risk years later. Number one, losing confidence in yourself. Two, not being able to face up to your problems. Three, not feeling warmth or affection from other people. Four, feeling nervous and anxious all the time. Five, not being satisfied with the way tasks are carried out. And finally, six, difficulty concentrating. What we could be seeing here is the impact of people becoming less social, or that certain changes in the brain lead to both depression and dementia. But dementia takes longer to manifest. If you notice these symptoms, talk to your doctor about it. I'm Dr. Sanjay Gupta, helping you live a better life.
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14: Cape Fear weather from the Cumulus Media Weather Center.
16: Mild and muggy for tonight. Fair skies, overnight lows mainly in the 60s. The chance for fog as we head into tomorrow morning. Throughout our Sunday, expect warmer temperatures with highs deep into the 80s. Inland zones approaching 90 degrees for tomorrow. Mostly sunny to partly cloudy skies throughout the day. And the heat continues as we head into the new work and school week. From the WECT First Alert Forecast Center, I'm meteorologist Ella Tansey.
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12: A better life with Dr. Sanjay Gupta.
13: What are the chances you are listening to this while drinking a nice hot cup of coffee? If so, don't let me stop you. For years, we've been reporting on the health benefits of coffee, and that's not going to stop today. A new study, this one out of Harvard School of Public Health, found that coffee and tea could help lower your risk of developing dementia. People who enjoyed 1 to 3 caffeinated cups a day saw the biggest impact. In addition to the caffeine, coffee contains hundreds of bioactive compounds that can influence inflammation, glucose metabolism, vascular function, and oxidative stress. It's also possible coffee drinkers might be doing other things that keep them healthy. Eating a more balanced diet, getting plenty of exercise, sleep, not smoking, or drinking too much alcohol. And finally, staying socially active. I'm Dr. Sanjay Gupta, helping you live a better life.
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Zimmerman originally bought the Chevy Silverado he's singing about in this song from his grandpa. Had to go to the bank to get a loan for it, even though his grandpa owned a used car dealership. Paid it back off. There you go. It's a hard-working boy.

If you missed Billy Bob Thornton on the show last night, well, hang out tomorrow night with us. We're going to be revisiting some of that conversation. Right now, let's play a Josh Ross. Here's Hate How You Look on Country Nights Live.

This one is just absolutely beautiful. Not just the song, but the message in it. Take a solid listen and always remember, you can pick up the phone. There's somebody in your life that you can just say so to and stand in shape.

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18: 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Whether it's Facebook, Instagram, Twitter, and TikTok, news about your favorite stars, or studies that will blow your mind, we've got you covered. 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

nights if you have not seen them co-headline. Oh my goodness. It is so good. Make sure you get yourself at one of those shows. Here's Luke's latest, Country and She Knows It. 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

0: Are you guys like live and playing music for people who are calling?
1: Yeah, who's this?
0: I am Sunshine, and I'm calling from Lake Providence.
1: Okay.
0: I just wanted to ask if you guys could play The Fall by Cody Johnson.